0: SIBC News.
1: The members of the Shetland Islands Council have held a special meeting to review the Inter-Island Transport Connectivity Programme. They decided Yellowstone will be the first fixed link, Bloomerson will be the next fixed link, with a dedicated vessel for Fetler, and Wallace and Bressy will have continued investment in ferries, with commitment to fixed links. Fair Isle has already got a new ferry on the way, and Fuller will continue as now. There is a need to do something for Papastour and Skerries. The sail training vessel the Swan is due in Harlingen in the Netherlands to join the tall ships races. This is after leaving Lerwick last Friday and Aberdeen on Monday, where it took on trainees to crew the Swan for the leg from Harlingen to Stavanger in Norway. A group of young people from Shetland will join the Swan in Stavanger to compete in the race between Stavanger and Aalborg in Denmark. This is a continuation of the partnership between Sail Training Shetland and the Swan Trust. Meanwhile, it has been confirmed that pupils from all three schools in Yell have been sailing recently on board the Swan. The 19 young pupils from Cullivore Primary School, Burravore Primary School and the Mid-Yell Primary Department all had a half day of sailing experience on the Swan. They boarded at the pier mid-Yell and were able to hoist the sails and take turns at the helm. Then 10 secondary pupils from the Mid-Yell Junior High School were able to enjoy an extended trip and stayed on board overnight. In addition to their sailing experience, the secondary pupils were able to help prepare the evening meal and to sleep in the bunk accommodation.

0: SIBC News.
1: The members of the Shetland Islands Council have held a special meeting to review the Inter-Island Transport Connectivity Programme. They decided Yellowstone will be the first fixed link, Bloomerson will be the next fixed link, with a dedicated vessel for Fetler, and Wallis and Bressy will have continued investment in ferries, with commitment to fixed links. Fair Isle has already got a new ferry on the way, and Fuller will continue as now. There is a need to do something for Papa's Tour and Skerries. The sail training vessel, the Swan, is due in Harlingen in the Netherlands to join the tall ships races. This is after leaving Lerwick last Friday and Aberdeen on Monday, where it took on trainees to crew the Swan for the leg from Harlingen to Stavanger in Norway. A group of young people from Shetland will join the Swan in Stavanger to compete in the race between Stavanger and Aalborg in Denmark. This is a continuation of the partnership between Sail Training Shetland and the Swan Trust. Meanwhile, it has been confirmed that pupils from all three schools in Yell have been sailing recently on board the Swan. The 19 young pupils from Cullivore Primary School, Burravor Primary School and the Mid-Yell Primary Department all had a half day of sailing experience on the Swan. They boarded at the pier mid-Yell and were able to hoist the sails and take turns at the helm. Then 10 secondary pupils from the Mid-Yell Junior High School were able to enjoy an extended trip and stayed on board overnight. In addition to their sailing experience, the secondary pupils were able to help prepare the evening meal and to sleep in the bunk accommodation.
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1: The members of the Shetland Islands Council have held a special meeting to review the Inter-Island Transport Connectivity Programme. They decided Yellsund will be the first fixed link, Bloomersund will be the next fixed link, with a dedicated vessel for Fetler, and Wallis and Bressey will have continued investment in ferries, with commitment to fixed links. Fair Isle has already got a new ferry on the way, and Fuller will continue as now. There is a need to do something for Papastour and Skerries. The sail training vessel, the Swan, is due in Harlingen in the Netherlands to join the tall ships races. This is after leaving Lerwick last Friday and Aberdeen on Monday, where it took on trainees to crew the Swan for the leg from Harlingen to Stavanger in Norway. A group of young people from Shetland will join the Swan in Stavanger to compete in the race between Stavanger and Aalborg in Denmark. This is a continuation of the partnership between Sail Training Shetland and the Swan Trust. Meanwhile, it has been confirmed that pupils from all three schools in Yell have been sailing recently on board the Swan. The 19 young pupils from Cullivore Primary School, Burrivore Primary School and the Mid-Yell Primary Department all had a half day of sailing experience on the Swan. They boarded at the pier mid-Yell and were able to hoist the sails and take turns at the helm. Then 10 secondary pupils from the Mid-Yell Junior High School were able to enjoy an extended trip and stayed on board overnight. In addition to their sailing experience, the secondary pupils were able to help prepare the evening meal and to sleep in the bunk accommodation.

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1: The members of the Shetland Islands Council have held a special meeting to review the Inter-Island Transport Connectivity Programme. They decided Yellowstone will be the first fixed link, Bloomerson will be the next fixed link, with a dedicated vessel for Fetler, and Wallace and Bressy will have continued investment in ferries, with commitment to fixed links. Fair Isle has already got a new ferry on the way, and Fuller will continue as now. There is a need to do something for Papa's Tour and Skerries. The sail training vessel the Swan is due in Harlingen in the Netherlands to join the tall ships races. This is after leaving Lerwick last Friday and Aberdeen on Monday, where it took on trainees to crew the Swan for the leg from Harlingen to Stavanger in Norway. A group of young people from Shetland will join the Swan in Stavanger to compete in the race between Stavanger and Aalborg in Denmark. This is a continuation of the partnership between Sail Training Shetland and the Swan Trust. Meanwhile, it has been confirmed that pupils from all three schools in Yell have been sailing recently on board the Swan. The 19 young pupils from Cullivore Primary School, Borrivore Primary School and the Mid-Yell Primary Department all had a half day of sailing experience on the Swan. They boarded at the pier Mid-Yell and were able to hoist the sails and take turns at the helm. Then 10 secondary pupils from the Mid-Yell Junior High School were able to enjoy an extended trip and stayed on board overnight. In addition to the sailing experience, the secondary pupils were able to help prepare the evening meal and to sleep in the bunk accommodation.
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1: The members of the Shetland Islands Council have held a special meeting to review the Inter-Island Transport Connectivity Programme. They decided Yellowstone will be the first fixed link, Bloomerson will be the next fixed link, with a dedicated vessel for Fetler, and Wallace and Bressy will have continued investment in ferries, with commitment to fixed links. Fair Isle has already got a new ferry on the way, and Fuller will continue as now. There is a need to do something for Papastour and Skerries. The sail training vessel the Swan is due in Harlingen in the Netherlands to join the tall ships races. This is after leaving Lerwick last Friday and Aberdeen on Monday, where it took on trainees to crew the Swan for the leg from Harlingen to Stavanger in Norway. A group of young people from Shetland will join the Swan in Stavanger to compete in the race between Stavanger and Aalborg in Denmark. This is a continuation of the partnership between Sail Training Shetland and the Swan Trust. Meanwhile, it has been confirmed that pupils from all three schools in Yell have been sailing recently on board the Swan. The 19 young pupils from Cullivore Primary School, Burrivore Primary School and the Mid-Yell Primary Department all had a half day of sailing experience on the Swan. They boarded at the pier mid-Yell and were able to hoist the sails and take turns at the helm. Then 10 secondary pupils from the Mid-Yell Junior High School were able to enjoy an extended trip and stayed on board overnight. In addition to their sailing experience, the secondary pupils were able to help prepare the evening meal and to sleep in the bunk accommodation.
2: Job vacancies on offer this week from the Shetland Islands Council include Aerodrome Fire Officer, Tingwall; Private Sector Housing Officer, Lerwick; Head Teacher, Walsa; Instructor of Home Economics, Lerwick; 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You can also like Shetland Islands Council job vacancies on Facebook. If you don't have access to the internet or have a disability which prevents you from applying online, please call 01595 744 032.

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1: 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Just checking in. I know there's a lot going on right now. So, how you feeling?

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1: The parliamentary members Hannah Mary Goodlett and Alistair Carmichael and the chief executive of Salmon Scott and Tavish Scott have commented on yesterday's special meeting to review the Inter-Island Transport Connectivity Programme. The members of the Shetland Islands Council decided Yellsund will be the first fixed link, Blommelsund will be the next fixed link with a dedicated extended day vessel for Fettler, and Wallis and Bressy will have continued investment in ferries with commitment to fixed links. Fair Isle has already got a new ferry on the way and Fuller will continue as now. However, there is still a need to do something for Papastour and Skerries. Hannah Mary Goodlett said that given Shetland's vital strategic position in the North Atlantic and multiple growing industries across the islands, she was really pleased to see councillors vote on moving forward with a recommendation. Alistair Carmichael said that Scottish ministers need to move heaven and earth to deliver the tunnels. And Tavish Scott said that tunnels would benefit salmon farming and the supply chain. The next step will be the creation of a 30-year implementation route map, which is expected to come before councillors towards the end of September. This would then lead to full business cases being created for each individual project. After 42 years, the radio teleswitch service for electricity meters is now completely closed for all areas, with the switching off at just after 11 a.m. yesterday morning of the three long-wave transmitters at Burghead in Moray, West of Glen near Falkirk and Droitwich in Worcestershire. The BBC Radio 4 programming on the frequency ended at 1 a.m. on Saturday morning, with a weather report for Shetland ending the shipping forecast, the last programming item broadcast. The codes for the radio teleswitch service for electricity meters ended for the Burghead transmitter area, that is Shetland Orkney in the north of Scotland, on the 15th of June. At one time, there was a very high percentage of RTS meters in Shetland. In recent years, nearly all have been upgraded to smart meters. The HM Inspectors of Education Inspection Report for the Lunnerstein Primary School and Nursery Class has been published after a visit in May. The areas at the primary school of leadership of change, learning, teaching and assessment, ensuring well-being, equality and inclusion, and raising attainment and achievement were all rated as good. In the nursery class, the curriculum, learning, teaching and assessment and well-being, inclusion and equality were all rated as very good. A Coast Guard helicopter base at Summer was tasked yesterday to go to an offshore standby vessel in the Rosebank field, 85 nautical miles west-northwest of Unst. A crewman in need of medical attention was taken to Tingwall for transfer to the ambulance service. This was the second ever medical evacuation from the Rosebank field. The sail training vessel, the Swan, was due in Harlingen in the Netherlands to join the tall ships races. This was after leaving Lerwick last Friday and Aberdeen on Monday, where it took on trainees to crew the Swan for the leg from Harlinger to Stavanger in Norway. A group of young people from Shetland will join the Swan in Stavanger to compete in the race between Stavanger and Aalborg in Denmark. Meanwhile, it has been confirmed that pupils from all three schools in Yell have been sailing recently on board the Swan. The 19 young pupils from Cullyville Primary School, Burrowville Primary School and the Mid-Yell Primary Department all had a half-day sailing experience on the Swan. Then 10 secondary pupils from the Mid-Yell Junior High School were then able to enjoy an extended trip and stayed on board overnight. There's more news after this.
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1: Scotland's chief statistician has released figures of the provisional outturn of the budget estimates for the last financial year and this year's for revenue and capital services provided by local authorities in Scotland. Compared over the last 2 years, net revenue expenditure is estimated to have increased by 6.9% last year and then by a further 4.7% this year. Education and social work continues to be the services with the highest net revenue expenditure, together accounting for around 81% of general fund net revenue expenditure. Hate crime charges in Scotland have reached a record high, with last year up 17% on the previous year. A breakdown of the data published by the Crown Office shows that racial crime remains the most commonly reported. Sexual orientation aggravated crime was the second most commonly reported type of hate crime. 94% of charges resulted in prosecutorial action last year. The patient with suspected Ebola virus at the Queen Elizabeth University Hospital in Glasgow has now tested negative. Tests were being conducted to confirm whether the individual had contracted the deadly contagious disease. The individual arrived at the hospital's acute receiving unit during the early hours of yesterday morning. Public Health Scotland said that there are currently no confirmed cases of Ebola in Scotland and the risk to the general public remains low. Householders have been advised to read their electricity meters today and to submit the readings, with household energy prices rising by 13% in Scotland, England and Wales today. Anyone without a fixed tariff and do not have a smart meter should take a reading to avoid previous usage being charged at the new higher rate. The FBI has confirmed that all three ransom notes sent to media outlets following the disappearance of Nancy Guthrie were fake. The 84-year-old mother of US breakfast show host Savannah Guthrie went missing on the 1st of February and has not been seen since. The Whitefish landings and the weather are after this.
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1: 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Pelagifish landings, the cruise ships in Lerwick Harbour today, are the 240-metre Marina at Mayor's East on arrival from Skye and departure from Molloy, and the 91-metre Hebridean Skye at Victoria Pier East on arrival from Norse yesterday and departure from Fetlar. The weather, the wind will be southerly, light breeze force 2, backing southeasterly and increasing to fresh breeze force 5. The temperature will be 15 degrees.
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1: ABC. It's Alex Warren and then Dave featuring Thames and Raindance and Sheo Dowden, Since We Divided. Ordinary from Alex Warren.
5: They say the holy water's watered down, and this town's lost its faith. Our colours will fade eventually, so if our time is running out, day after day, we'll make the mundane a masterpiece. Oh my, my, oh my, my love, I take one look at you, you're taking me.

Let's get the party started. See you at the bar, you was hardly talking. That's when I knew that your heart was scarring. Friends to lovers need a part to star in. Like, wait, babe, let me ask your pardon. This ain't Gucci, this is Prada, darling. If you want something, you can ask.

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1: The parliamentary members Hannah Mary Goodlett and Alistair Carmichael and the chief executive of Salmon Scott and Tavish Scott have commented on yesterday's special meeting to review the Inter-Island Transport Connectivity Programme. The members of the Shetland Islands Council decided Yeltsin will be the first fixed link, Blommelsund will be the next fixed link with a dedicated extended day vessel for Fetler, and Wallis and Bressy will have continued investment in ferries with commitment to fixed links. Fair Isle has already got a new ferry on the way and Fuller will continue as now. However, there is still a need to do something for Papastour and Skerries. Hannah Mary Goodlett said that given Shetland's vital strategic position in the North Atlantic and multiple growing industries across the islands, she was really pleased to see Council's vote on moving forward with a recommendation. Alistair Carmichael said that Scottish ministers need to move heaven and earth to deliver the tunnels. And Tavish Scott said that tunnels would benefit salmon farming and the supply chain. The next step will be the creation of a 30-year implementation route map, which is expected to come before councillors towards the end of September. This would then lead to full business cases being created for each individual project. After 42 years, the radio teleswitch service for electricity meters is now completely closed for all areas, with the switching off at just after 11 a.m. yesterday morning of the three long-wave transmitters at Burghead in Moray, West of Glen near Falkirk and Droitwich in Worcestershire. The BBC Radio 4 programming on the frequency ended at 1 a.m. on Saturday morning, with a weather report for Shetland ending the shipping forecast, the last programming item broadcast. The codes for the radio teleswitch service for electricity meters ended for the Burghead transmitter area, that is Shetland Orkney in the north of Scotland, on the 15th of June. At one time, there was a very high percentage of RTS meters in Shetland. In recent years, nearly all have been upgraded to smart meters. The HM Inspectors of Education Inspection Report for the Lunnerstein Primary School and Nursery Class has been published after a visit in May. The areas at the primary school of leadership of change, learning, teaching and assessment, ensuring well-being, equality and inclusion, and raising attainment and achievement were all rated as good. In the nursery class, the curriculum, learning, teaching and assessment and well-being, inclusion and equality were all rated as very good. A Coast Guard helicopter base at Summer was tasked yesterday to go to an offshore standby vessel in the Rosebank field, 85 nautical miles west-northwest of Unst. A crewman in need of medical attention was taken to Tingwall for transfer to the ambulance service. This was the second ever medical evacuation from the Rosebank field. The sail training vessel, the Swan, was due in Harlingen in the Netherlands to join the tall ships races. This was after leaving Lerwick last Friday and Aberdeen on Monday, where it took on trainees to crew the Swan for the leg from Harlingen to Stavanger in Norway. A group of young people from Shetland will join the Swan in Stavanger to compete in the race between Stavanger and Aalborg in Denmark. Meanwhile, it has been confirmed that pupils from all three schools in Yell have been sailing recently on board the Swan. The 19 young pupils from Cullyville Primary School, Burrowville Primary School and the Mid-Yell Primary Department all had a half-day sailing experience on the Swan. Then 10 secondary pupils from the Mid-Yell Junior High School were then able to enjoy an extended trip and stayed on board overnight. There's more news after this.
2: If you've got experience of adult social care services in Shetland, the Council and the Health and Social Care Partnership are keen for you to take part in a survey. You may already be using services or have used them in the past, or be a friend, carer or family member of someone who has. Contributions from local community, voluntary and partner organisations are also welcome. The survey's gathering information on people's experiences, what works well or where improvements could be made to help inform planning for the future. Just go to the Shetland Islands Council's website and hit the link to take part, or phone 01595 744 308 for a paper copy.
1: Scotland's chief statistician has released figures of the provisional outturn of the budget estimates for the last financial year and this year's for revenue and capital services provided by local authorities in Scotland. Compared over the last 2 years, net revenue expenditure is estimated to have increased by 6.9% last year and then by a further 4.7% this year. Education and social work continues to be the services with the highest net revenue expenditure, together accounting for around 81% of general fund net revenue expenditure. Hate crime charges in Scotland have reached a record high, with last year up 17% on the previous year. A breakdown of the data published by the Crown Office shows that racial crime remains the most commonly reported. Sexual orientation aggravated crime was the second most commonly reported type of hate crime. 94% of charges resulted in prosecutorial action last year. The patient with suspected Ebola virus at the Queen Elizabeth University Hospital in Glasgow has now tested negative. Tests were being conducted to confirm whether the individual had contracted the deadly contagious disease. The individual arrived at the hospital's acute receiving unit during the early hours of yesterday morning. Public Health Scotland said that there are currently no confirmed cases of Ebola in Scotland and the risk to the general public remains low. Householders have been advised to read their electricity meters today and to submit the readings, with household energy prices rising by 13% in Scotland, England and Wales today. Anyone without a fixed tariff and do not have a smart meter should take a reading to avoid previous usage being charged at the new higher rate. The FBI has confirmed that all three ransom notes sent to media outlets following the disappearance of Nancy Guthrie were fake. The 84-year-old mother of US breakfast show host Savannah Guthrie went missing on the 1st of February and has not been seen since. The Whitefish Landings and the weather are after this.
0: 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So it could be you, and it could be you. You, and then the same you, again. You. One ticket, two chances to win. New Lotto. It could be you, and it could be you. See website for Lotto changes. Rules apply. Players must be 18 or over.
1: Whitefish box landings from Shetland Seafood Auctions. Two boats landed about 1,200 boxes. The Ocean Challenge and the Venture landed 1,189 boxes for Scullawa, and the landings so far this week are about 3,500 boxes. Pelagic landings, the cruise ships in Lerwick Harbour today are the 240-metre Marina at Mayor's East on arrival from Skye and departed from Molloy, and the 91-metre Hebridean Skye at Victoria Pier East on arrival from Noss yesterday and departed from Fetlar. The weather, the wind will be southerly, light breeze force 2, backing southeasterly and increasing to fresh breeze force 5. The temperature will be 15 degrees.

0: on the 25th of July. And finally, come along to our singer-songwriter night where you will enjoy an entertaining evening of local performances or perhaps come and perform. 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
1: Did you know that?
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1: Find out more at shetlandfishermen.com.
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4: Now Harry Styles and Ariana Grande hit that make you love me, and Brontes wouldn't be me. It's Aperture from Harry Styles.

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1: The parliamentary members Hannah Mary Goodlett and Alistair Carmichael and the chief executive of Salmon Scott and Tavish Scott have commented on yesterday's special meeting to review the Inter-Island Transport Connectivity Programme. The members of the Shetland Islands Council decided Yellsund will be the first fixed link, Bloemelton will be the next fixed link with a dedicated extended day vessel for Fettler, and Wallis and Bressy will have continued investment in ferries with commitment to fixed links. Fair Isle has already got a new ferry on the way and Fuller will continue as now. However, there is still a need to do something for Papa's Tour and Skerries. Hannah Mary Goodlett said that given Shetland's vital strategic position in the North Atlantic and multiple growing industries across the islands, she was really pleased to see councillors vote on moving forward with a recommendation. Alistair Carmichael said that Scottish ministers need to move heaven and earth to deliver the tunnels. And Tavish Scott said that tunnels would benefit salmon farming and the supply chain. The next step will be the creation of a 30-year implementation route map, which is expected to come before councillors towards the end of September. This would then lead to full business cases being created for each individual project. After 42 years, the radio teleswitch service for electricity meters is now completely closed for all areas, with the switching off at just after 11 a.m. yesterday morning of the three long-wave transmitters at Burghead and Murray, West of Glen near Falkirk and Droitwich in Worcestershire. The BBC Radio 4 programming on the frequency ended at 1 a.m. on Saturday morning, with a weather report for Shetland ending the shipping forecast, the last programming item broadcast. The codes for the radio teleswitch service for electricity meters ended for the Burghead transmitter area, that is Shetland Orkney in the north of Scotland, on the 15th of June. At one time, there was a very high percentage of RTS meters in Shetland. In recent years, nearly all have been upgraded to smart meters. The HM Inspectors of Education Inspection Report for the Lunnerstein Primary School and Nursery Class has been published after a visit in May. The areas at the primary school of leadership of change, learning, teaching and assessment, ensuring well-being, equality and inclusion, and raising attainment and achievement were all rated as good. In the nursery class, the curriculum, learning, teaching and assessment and well-being, inclusion and equality were all rated as very good. A Coast Guard helicopter base at Summer was tasked yesterday to go to an offshore standby vessel in the Rosebank field, 85 nautical miles west-northwest of Unst. A crewman in need of medical attention was taken to Tingwall for transfer to the ambulance service. This was the second ever medical evacuation from the Rosebank field. The sail training vessel, the Swan, was due in Harlingen in the Netherlands to join the tall ships races. This was after leaving Lerwick last Friday and Aberdeen on Monday, where it took on trainees to crew the Swan for the leg from Harlingen to Stavanger in Norway. A group of young people from Shetland will join the Swan in Stavanger to compete in the race between Stavanger and Aalborg in Denmark. Meanwhile, it has been confirmed that pupils from all three schools in Yell have been sailing recently on board the Swan. The 19 young pupils from Cullyville Primary School, Burrowville Primary School and the Mid-Yell Primary Department all had a half-day sailing experience on the Swan. Then 10 secondary pupils from the Mid-Yell Junior High School were then able to enjoy an extended trip and stayed on board overnight. There's more news after this.
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1: Scotland's chief statistician has released figures of the provisional outturn of the budget estimates for the last financial year and this year's for revenue and capital services provided by local authorities in Scotland. Compared over the last 2 years, net revenue expenditure is estimated to have increased by 6.9% last year and then by a further 4.7% this year. Education and social work continues to be the services with the highest net revenue expenditure, together accounting for around 81% of general fund net revenue expenditure. Hate crime charges in Scotland have reached a record high, with last year up 17% on the previous year. A breakdown of the data published by the Crown Office shows that racial crime remains the most commonly reported. Sexual orientation aggravated crime was the second most commonly reported type of hate crime. 94% of charges resulted in prosecutorial action last year. The patient with suspected Ebola virus at the Queen Elizabeth University Hospital in Glasgow has now tested negative. Tests were being conducted to confirm whether the individual had contracted the deadly contagious disease. The individual arrived at the hospital's acute receiving unit during the early hours of yesterday morning. Public Health Scotland said that there are currently no confirmed cases of Ebola in Scotland and the risk to the general public remains low. Householders have been advised to read their electricity meters today and to submit the readings, with household energy prices rising by 13% in Scotland, England and Wales today. Anyone without a fixed tariff and do not have a smart meter should take a reading to avoid previous usage being charged at the new higher rate. The FBI has confirmed that all three ransom notes sent to media outlets following the disappearance of Nancy Guthrie were fake. The 84-year-old mother of US breakfast show host Savannah Guthrie went missing on the 1st of February and has not been seen since. The Whitefish landings and the weather are after this.
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1: 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Pelagic landings, the cruise ships in Lerwick Harbour today are the 240-metre Marina at Mayor's East on arrival from Skye and departure from Molloy, and the 91-metre Hebridean Skye at Victoria Pier East on arrival from Norse yesterday and departure from Fetlar. The weather, the wind will be southerly, light breeze force 2, backing southeasterly and increasing to fresh breeze force 5. The temperature will be 15 degrees.
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1: 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Coming now, Sienna Sparrow, then Peggy Goo featuring Ira Starr and Woman, and Leven Rennie and Love Me Not. But first of all, material lover, it's Sienna Spyro.

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and there she danced under the weight of her cloud. But for the first time in a long time, she believed that one day she would again feel the sun. She must be patient. She must have faith in the seeds that are planted beneath the snow. She must hold on, and she must let

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1: The parliamentary members Hannah Mary Goodlett and Alistair Carmichael and the chief executive of Salmon Scotland, Tavish Scott, have commented on yesterday's special meeting to review the Inter-Island Transport Connectivity Programme. The members of the Shetland Islands Council decided Yellsund will be the first fixed link. Bloemelsund will be the next fixed link with a dedicated extended day vessel for Fetlar. And Wallis and Bressy will have continued investment in ferries with commitment to fixed links. Fair Isle has already got a new ferry on the way and Fuller will continue as now. However, there is still a need to do something for Papa's Tour and Skerries. Hannah Mary Goodlett said that given Shetland's vital strategic position in the North Atlantic and multiple growing industries across the islands, she was really pleased to see councillors vote on moving forward with a recommendation. Alistair Carmichael said that Scottish ministers need to move heaven and earth to deliver the tunnels. And Tavish Scott said that tunnels would benefit salmon farming and the supply chain. The next step will be the creation of a 30-year implementation route map, which is expected to come before councillors towards the end of September. This would then lead to full business cases being created for each individual project. After 42 years, the radio teleswitch service for electricity meters is now completely closed for all areas, with the switching off at just after 11 a.m. yesterday morning of the three long-wave transmitters at Burghead and Murray, West of Glen near Falkirk and Droitwich in Worcestershire. The BBC Radio 4 programming on the frequency ended at 1 a.m. on Saturday morning, with a weather report for Shetland ending the shipping forecast, the last programming item broadcast. The codes for the radio teleswitch service for electricity meters ended for the Burghead transmitter area, that is Shetland Orkney in the north of Scotland, on the 15th of June. At one time, there was a very high percentage of RTS meters in Shetland. In recent years, nearly all have been upgraded to smart meters. The HM Inspectors of Education Inspection Report for the Lunniston Primary School and Nursery Class has been published after a visit in May. The areas at the primary school of leadership of change, learning, teaching and assessment, ensuring well-being, equality and inclusion, and raising attainment and achievement were all rated as good. In the nursery class, the curriculum, learning, teaching and assessment and well-being, inclusion and equality were all rated as very good. A Coast Guard helicopter base at Summer was tasked yesterday to go to an offshore standby vessel in the Rosebank Field, 85 nautical miles west-northwest of Unst. A crewman in need of medical attention was taken to Tingwall for transfer to the ambulance service. This was the second ever medical evacuation from the Rosebank Field. The sail training vessel, the Swan, was due in Harlingen in the Netherlands to join the tall ships races. This was after leaving Lerwick last Friday and Aberdeen on Monday, where it took on trainees to crew the Swan for the leg from Harlingen to Stavanger in Norway. A group of young people from Shetland will join the Swan in Stavanger to compete in the race between Stavanger and Aalborg in Denmark. Meanwhile, it has been confirmed that pupils from all three schools in Yell have been sailing recently on board the Swan. The 19 young pupils from Cullivore Primary School, Burrivo Primary School and the Mid-Yell Primary Department all had a half-day sailing experience on the Swan. Then 10 secondary pupils from the Mid-Yell Junior High School were then able to enjoy an extended trip and stayed on board overnight. There's more news after this.
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1: Scotland's chief statistician has released figures of the provisional outturn of the budget estimates for the last financial year and this year's for revenue and capital services provided by local authorities in Scotland. Compared over the last 2 years, net revenue expenditure is estimated to have increased by 6.9% last year and then by a further 4.7% this year. Education and social work continues to be the services with the highest net revenue expenditure, together accounting for around 81% of general fund net revenue expenditure. Hate crime charges in Scotland have reached a record high, with last year up 17% on the previous year. A breakdown of the data published by the Crown Office shows that racial crime remains the most commonly reported. Sexual orientation aggravated crime was the second most commonly reported type of hate crime. 94% of charges resulted in prosecutorial action last year. The patient with suspected Ebola virus at the Queen Elizabeth University Hospital in Glasgow has now tested negative. Tests were being conducted to confirm whether the individual had contracted the deadly contagious disease. The individual arrived at the hospital's acute receiving unit during the early hours of yesterday morning. Public Health Scotland said that there are currently no confirmed cases of Ebola in Scotland and the risk to the general public remains low. Householders have been advised to read their electricity meters today and to submit the readings, with household energy prices rising by 13% in Scotland, England and Wales today. Anyone without a fixed tariff and do not have a smart meter should take a reading to avoid previous usage being charged at the new higher rate. The FBI has confirmed that all three ransom notes sent to media outlets following the disappearance of Nancy Guthrie were fake. The 84-year-old mother of US breakfast show host Savannah Guthrie went missing on the 1st of February and has not been seen since. The Whitefish landings and the weather are after this.
0: 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So it could be you, and it could be you. You, and then the same you, again. You. One ticket, two chances to win. New Lotto. It could be you, and it could be you. See website for Lotto changes. Rules apply. Players must be 18 or over.
1: Whitefish box landings from Shetland Seafood Auctions. Two boats landed about 1,200 boxes. The Ocean Challenge and Adventure landed 1,189 boxes for Scullabah, and the landings so far this week are about 3,500 boxes. Pelagifish landings, the cruise ships in Lerwick Harbour today, are the 240-metre Marina at Mayor's East on arrival from Skye and departure from Molloy, and the 91-metre Hebridean Skye at Victoria Pier East on arrival from Norse yesterday and departure from Fetlar. The weather, the wind will be southerly, light breeze force 2, backing southeasterly and increasing to fresh breeze force 5. The temperature will be 15 degrees.
3: Did you know that?
4: Several hundred Shetland residents are directly employed as fishermen, and hundreds more are employed in associated businesses ranging from ports, fish markets and processors to engineering, transport and supply. A third of Shetland businesses stated that more than half of their turnover was related to the fishing sector.
3: Find out more at shetlandfisherman.com.
0: This Saturday, Lotto is making a guaranteed 10 millionaires. That's 1, 2, 3, 4, 5, 6, 7, 8, 9, 10 millionaires guaranteed to be made this Saturday. New Lotto from the National Lottery. It could be

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1: The parliamentary members Hannah Mary Goodlett and Alistair Carmichael and the chief executive of Salmon Scotland, Tavish Scott, have commented on yesterday's special meeting to review the Inter-Island Transport Connectivity Programme. The members of the Shetland Islands Council decided Yellsund would be the first fixed link, Bloomersund would be the next fixed link with a dedicated extended day vessel for Fetler, and Walsham Bressa will have continued investment in ferries with commitment to fixed links. Fair Isle has already got a new ferry on the way and Fulwark will continue as now. However, there is still a need to do something for Papa's Tour and Skerries. Hannah Mary Goodlett has said that given Shetland's vital strategic position in the North Atlantic and the multiple growing industries across the islands, she was really pleased to see Council's vote on moving forward with a recommendation. Alistair Carmichael said that Scottish ministers need to move heaven and earth to deliver the tunnels. And Tavish Scott said that tunnels would benefit salmon farming and the supply chain. The next step will be the creation of a 30-year implementation route map, which is expected to come before councillors towards the end of September. This would then lead to full business cases being created for each individual project. After 42 years, the radio teleswitch service for electricity meters is now completely closed for all areas, with the switching off at just after 11 a.m. yesterday morning of the three long-wave transmitters at Burghead and Murray, West of Glen near Falkirk and Droitwich in Worcestershire. The BBC Radio 4 programming on the frequency ended at 1 a.m. on Saturday morning, with a weather report for Shetland ending the shipping forecast, the last programming item broadcast. The codes for the radio teleswitch service for electricity meters ended for the Burghead transmitter area, that is Shetland, Orkney and the north of Scotland, on the 15th of June. At one time, there was a very high percentage of RTS meters in Shetland. In recent years, nearly all have been upgraded to smart meters. The HM Inspectors of Education inspection report for the Lunniston Primary School and Nursery class has been published after a visit in May. The areas at the primary school of leadership of change, learning, teaching and assessment, ensuring well-being, equality and inclusion, and raising attainment and achievement were all rated as good. In the nursery class, the curriculum, learning, teaching and assessment and well-being, and inclusion and equality were all rated as very good. A Coast Guard helicopter based at Somerset was tasked yesterday to go to an offshore standby vessel in the Rosebank field, 85 nautical miles west-northwest of Unst. A crewman in need of medical attention was taken to Tingwall for transfer to the ambulance service. This was the second ever medical evacuation from the Rosebank field. The weather, the wind will be southerly, light breeze force 2, backing southeasterly and increasing to fresh breeze force 5. The temperature will be 15 degrees.
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4: 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This show explores songs from 100 years of musicals on stage and screen over lunchtime with some tasty soup. Old Man Ludica is the recording name of two-time Juno Award-winning and Polaris Prize-nominated singer-songwriter Chris Ludica. Don't miss his return to Shetland on Monday the 13th of July. After last year's roaring success, Shetland Young Promoters Group are back with Blast, their under-10s disco with Martha Robertson and the One Man Disco Band, on the 25th of July. And finally, come along to our singer-songwriter night where you will enjoy an entertaining evening of local performances or perhaps come and perform. You can sign up on the night on Thursday the 30th of July. 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
1: It's Scotland's Dylan John Thomas and Nathan Evans in St. Phoenix, also Scotland, and another Rocky Bay. And Lewis Capaldi III, or fourth, should we say, Scottish artist in a row with Stay Love. First, Heaven Knows You're Lonely, it's Dylan John Thomas.

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1: The parliamentary members Hannah Mary Goodlad and Alistair Carmichael and the chief executive of Salmon Scotland, Tavish Scott, have commented on yesterday's special meeting to review the Inter-Island Transport Connectivity Programme. The members of the Shetland Islands Council decided Yellsund would be the first fixed link, Bloemfontein would be the next fixed link, with a dedicated extended day vessel for Fetlar, and Whales and Bressa will have continued investment in ferries with commitment to fixed links. Fair Isle has already got a new ferry on the way, and Fulwark will continue as now. However, there is still a need to do something for Papa's Tour and Skerries. Hannah Mary Goodlad has said that given Shetland's vital strategic position in the North Atlantic and the multiple growing industries across the islands, she was really pleased to see Council's vote on moving forward with the recommendation. Alistair Carmichael said that Scottish ministers need to move heaven and earth to deliver the tunnels, and Tavish Scott said that tunnels would benefit salmon farming and the supply chain. The next step will be the creation of a 30-year implementation route map, which is expected to come before councillors towards the end of September. This will then lead to full business cases being created for each individual project. After 42 years, the radio teleswitch service for electricity meters is now completely closed for all areas, with the switching off at just after 11 a.m. yesterday morning of the three long-wave transmitters at Burghead and Murray, West of Glen near Falkirk and Droitwich in Worcestershire. The BBC Radio 4 programming on the frequency ended at 1 a.m. on Saturday morning, with a weather report for Shetland ending the shipping forecast, the last programming item broadcast. The codes for the radio teleswitch service for electricity meters ended for the Burghead transmitter area, that is Shetland, Orkney and the north of Scotland, on the 15th of June. At one time, there was a very high percentage of RTS meters in Shetland. In recent years, nearly all have been upgraded to smart meters. The HM Inspectors of Education inspection report for the Lunniston Primary School and Nursery class has been published after a visit in May. The areas at the primary school of leadership of change, learning, teaching and assessment, ensuring well-being, equality and inclusion, and raising attainment and achievement were all rated as good. In the nursery class, the curriculum, learning, teaching, assessment and well-being, and inclusion and equality were all rated as very good. A Coast Guard helicopter based at Somerset was tasked yesterday to go to an offshore standby vessel in the Rosebank Field, 85 nautical miles west-northwest of Unst. A crewman in need of medical attention was taken to Tingwall for transfer to the ambulance service. This was the second ever medical evacuation from the Rosebank Field. The weather, the wind will be southerly, light breeze force 2, backing southeasterly and increasing to fresh breeze force 5. The temperature will be 15 degrees.
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1: Now it's somber than the Revelers, the Reflector and Huntrix with Golden. 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
1: The parliamentary members Hannah Mary Goodlett and Alistair Carmichael and the chief executive of Salmon Scotland, Tavish Scott, have commented on yesterday's special meeting to review the Inter-Island Transport Connectivity Programme. The members of the Shetland Islands Council decided Yellsund would be the first fixed link, Bloemfontein would be the next fixed link with a dedicated extended day vessel for Fetlar, and whilst Ambressa will have continued investment in ferries with commitment to fixed links. Fair Isle has already got a new ferry on the way and Fulwark will continue as now. However, there is still a need to do something for Papa's Tour and Skerries. Hannah Mary Goodlett has said that given Shetland's vital strategic position in the North Atlantic and the multiple growing industries across the islands, she was really pleased to see Council's vote on moving forward with the recommendation. Alistair Carmichael said that Scottish ministers need to move heaven and earth to deliver the tunnels. And Tavish Scott said that tunnels would benefit salmon farming and the supply chain. The next step will be the creation of a 30-year implementation route map, which is expected to come before councillors towards the end of September. This would then lead to full business cases being created for each individual project. After 42 years, the radio teleswitch service for electricity meters is now completely closed for all areas, with the switching off at just after 11 a.m. yesterday morning of the three long-wave transmitters at Burghead and Murray, West of Glen near Falkirk and Droitwich in Worcestershire. The BBC Radio 4 programming on the frequency ended at 1 a.m. on Saturday morning, with a weather report for Shetland ending the shipping forecast, the last programming item broadcast. The codes for the radio teleswitch service for electricity meters ended for the Burghead transmitter area, that is, Shetland, Orkney and the north of Scotland, on the 15th of June. At one time, there was a very high percentage of RTS meters in Shetland. In recent years, nearly all have been upgraded to smart meters. The HM Inspectors of Education inspection report for the Lunniston Primary School and Nursery class has been published after a visit in May. The areas at the primary school of leadership of change, learning, teaching and assessment, ensuring well-being, equality and inclusion, and raising attainment and achievement were all rated as good. In the nursery class, the curriculum, learning, teaching, assessment and well-being, and inclusion and equality were all rated as very good. A Coast Guard helicopter based at Somerset was tasked yesterday to go to an offshore standby vessel in the Rosebank Field, 85 nautical miles west-northwest of Unst. A crewman in need of medical attention was taken to Tingwall for transfer to the ambulance service. This was the second ever medical evacuation from the Rosebank Field. The weather, the wind will be southerly, light breeze force 2, backing southeasterly and increasing to fresh breeze force 5. The temperature will be 15 degrees.
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4: 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The toys are back in Disney and Pixar's Toy Story 5, and this time it's toys meets tech. 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Award winner Leslie Manville joins Aidan Turner in a striking new staging of Les Liaisons Dangereuses, filmed live on stage at the National Theatre. Cologne 75 captures the fascinating backstory of musician Keith Jarrett's one-hour improvised concert, which became the best-selling solo album in jazz history. Finally, we end our season of noir cinema with Chinatown, starring Jack Nicholson and Faye Dunaway. 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
1: 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Chapel Roans and the Weekend, Take My Breath, and Harry Styles, American Girls. 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
1: The parliamentary members Hannah Mary Goodlett and Alistair Carmichael and the chief executive of Salmon Scotland, Tavish Scott, have commented on yesterday's special meeting to review the Inter-Island Transport Connectivity Programme. The members of the Shetland Islands Council decided Yellsund would be the first fixed link, Bloomersund would be the next fixed link with a dedicated extended day vessel for Fetler, and Walsham Bressa will have continued investment in ferries with commitment to fixed links. Fair Isle has already got a new ferry on the way and Fulwark will continue as now. However, there is still a need to do something for Papastour and Skerries. Hannah Mary Goodlett has said that given Shetland's vital strategic position in the North Atlantic and the multiple growing industries across the islands, she was really pleased to see Council's vote on moving forward with a recommendation. Alistair Carmichael said that Scottish ministers need to move heaven and earth to deliver the tunnels. And Tavish Scott said that tunnels would benefit salmon farming and the supply chain. The next step will be the creation of a 30-year implementation route map, which is expected to come before councillors towards the end of September. This would then lead to full business cases being created for each individual project. After 42 years, the radio teleswitch service for electricity meters is now completely closed for all areas, with the switching off at just after 11 a.m. yesterday morning of the three long-wave transmitters at Burghead and Murray, West of Glen near Falkirk and Droitwich in Worcestershire. The BBC Radio 4 programming on the frequency ended at 1 a.m. on Saturday morning, with a weather report for Shetland ending the shipping forecast, the last programming item broadcast. The codes for the radio teleswitch service for electricity meters ended for the Burghead transmitter area, that is Shetland, Orkney and the North of Scotland, on the 15th of June. At one time, there was a very high percentage of RTS meters in Shetland. In recent years, nearly all have been upgraded to smart meters. The HM Inspectors of Education inspection report for the Lunniston Primary School and Nursery class has been published after a visit in May. The areas at the primary school of leadership of change, learning, teaching and assessment, ensuring well-being, equality and inclusion, and raising attainment and achievement were all rated as good. In the nursery class, the curriculum, learning, teaching and assessment and well-being, and inclusion and equality were all rated as very good. A Coast Guard helicopter based at Somerset was tasked yesterday to go to an offshore standby vessel in the Rosebank Field, 85 nautical miles west-northwest of Unst. A crewman in need of medical attention was taken to Tingwall for transfer to the ambulance service. This was the second ever medical evacuation from the Rosebank Field. The weather, the wind will be southerly, light breeze force 2, backing southeasterly and increasing to fresh breeze force 5. The temperature will be 15 degrees.
2: 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Just go to the Shetland Islands Council's website and hit the link to take part, or phone 01595 744 308 for a paper copy.
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1: The Logan Air fleet of ATR aircraft has been downed temporarily by two aircraft after two aircraft made what Logan Air described as light contact at Kirkwa Airport. One stationary aircraft had its wing clipped by another aircraft taxiing at low speed while being marshalled on the ground under the direction of Kirkwa Airport's ground services team. Both aircraft are being inspected by Logan Air's engineering teams. Logan Air made other arrangements for passengers. The Larvik Lifeboat, a Coast Guard helicopter base at Sambara, members of Coast Guard rescue teams were asked to assist the police in tracing a person of concern. The area search included around the Neb, all of Breivik and both sides of the Nessa Sound. The police found the person safe and well, and all units were stood down. There have been some changes to the previous report that from next Monday, the Shetlands Council Road Service will be carrying out fibre ducting works for BT Openreach over the East Borough Bridge. A shallow, narrow trench up the centre of the bridge will replace the cable on the outside of the bridge. This is now described as 100 metres of ducts between two manholes on either side of the bridge, and that the closure is scheduled for 5 days rather than three, but it is hoped that the work will be completed soon now. The closure will be between 9am and 3:30pm daily, but emergency access will be maintained if required. After 42 years, the radio teleswitch service for electricity meters is now completely closed for all areas, with the switching off at just after 11am yesterday morning of the three long-wave transmitters at Burghead and Murray, West of Glen near Falkirk and Droitwich in Worcestershire. The BBC Radio 4 programming on the frequency ended at 1am on Saturday morning with a weather report for Shetland, ending the shipping forecast, the last programming item broadcast. The codes for the radio teleswitch service for electricity meters ended for the Burghead transmitter area, that is, Shetland, Orkney and the north of Scotland, on the 15th of June. At one time, there was a very high percentage of RTS meters in Shetland. Recent years, nearly all have been upgraded to smart meters. First Minister John Swinney has accused hopeful future leader of the Labour Party, Andy Burnham, of showing a lack of knowledge about Scotland. On Monday, Burnham said that he intended to devolve power away from Westminster and Holyrood to generate prosperity across the United Kingdom. He suggested that power was too concentrated in Edinburgh. Now John Swinney has suggested that any power must be devolved sensibly. The so-called Hogwarts Express is back operating this summer with more modern Mark II carriages that have a door-locking system required by the Rail Safety Regulator. The old-style Mark I carriages are more authentic of the steam era, but they are not legal. Meanwhile, Harry Potter fans and other tourists have been warned against wandering onto the tracks and to follow signage including at Glenfinnan Viaduct as West Coast Railway's Jacobite season gets underway. The latest financial disclosures reveal that US President Donald Trump earned more than £30 million from his two golf resorts in Scotland last year. The findings show that Trump Turnberry on the Ayrshire coast generated £23,640,000 as hotel and golf-related revenue. Trump International Golf Links in Aberdeenshire recorded an income of £6,738,000. The European Union has approved a fishing and aquaculture state aid package for Ireland. This aims to offset the impact of energy price spikes resulting from the war in the Middle East. The European Union's Copernicus Marine Service has reported that the world's oceans experienced their warmest June ever observed and that there could be further record-breaking highs in the months ahead. The record global sea surfaces temperatures of 21 degrees in June beat the previous record in the same month in 2023 and 2024. Victor Willis, the frontman of the Village People and co-writer of the massive hit YMCA, has died from a short but aggressive illness the day before his 75th birthday. Willis was known for styling himself as a policeman, a naval officer and an athlete during their performances, but he left the group in 1979. The weather, the wind will be southerly, light breeze force 2 to gentle breeze force 3, backing southeasterly and increasing to fresh breeze force 5. The temperature will be about 15 degrees.
2: Events coming soon from Shetland Arts. 100 Years of Musicals is our next Supernaw show on Thursday the 9th of July. This show explores songs from 100 years of musicals on stage and screen over lunchtime with some tasty soup. Old Man Ludica is the recording name of two-time Juno Award-winning and Polaris Prize-nominated singer-songwriter Chris Ludica. Don't miss his return to Shetland on Monday the 13th of July. After last year's roaring success, Shetland Young Promoters Group are back with Blast, their under-10s disco with Martha Robertson and the One Man Disco Band on the 25th of July. And finally, come along to our singer-songwriter night where you will enjoy an entertaining evening of local performances, or perhaps come and perform. You can sign up on the night on Thursday the 30th of July. Go to shetlandarts.org for more information and to book tickets.
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1: 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Defibrillator, it's the Snuts.

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0: SIBC News.
1: The Logan Air fleet of ATR aircraft has been downed temporarily by two aircraft after two aircraft made what Logan Air described as light contact at Kirkwall Airport. One stationary aircraft had its wing clipped by another aircraft taxiing at low speed while being marshalled on the ground under the direction of Kirkwall Airport's ground services team. Both aircraft are being inspected by Logan Air's engineering teams. Logan Air made other arrangements for passengers. The Larwick Lifeboat, a Coast Guard helicopter base at Sumbra, members of Coast Guard rescue teams were asked to assist the police in tracing a person of concern. The area searched included around the Neb, all of Braywick and both sides of the Nessus Sound. The police found the person safe and well, and all utes were stood down. There have been some changes to the previous report that, from next Monday, the Shetland Islands Council's road service will be carrying out fibre ducting works for BT Openreach over the East Borough Bridge. A shallow, narrow trench up the centre of the bridge will replace the cable on the outside of the bridge. This is now described as 100 metres of ducts between two manholes on either side of the bridge, and that the closure is scheduled for 5 days rather than three, but it is hoped that the work will be completed sooner. The closure will be between 9am and 3:30pm daily, but emergency access will be maintained if required. After 42 years, the radio teleswitch service for electricity meters is now completely closed for all areas, with the switching off at just after 11am yesterday morning of the three long-wave transmitters at Burghead and Murray, West of Glen near Falkirk and Droitwich in Worcestershire. The BBC Radio 4 programming on the frequency ended at 1am on Saturday morning with a weather report for Shetland, ending the shipping broadcast, the last programming item broadcast. The codes for the radio teleswitch service for electricity meters ended for the Burghead transmitter area, that is, Shetland, Orkney and the north of Scotland, on the 15th of June. At one time, there was a very high percentage of RTS meters in Shetland. Recent years, nearly all have been upgraded to smart meters. The weather, the wind will be southerly, light breeze, force 2, to gentle breeze, force 3, backing southeasterly and increasing to fresh breeze, force 5. The temperature will be 15 degrees.
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1: 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Aperture from Harry Styles.

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1: They say the holy water's watered down, and this town's lost its faith. Our colors will fade eventually, so if our time is running out, day after day, we'll make the mundane a masterpiece. Oh my, my, oh my, my love, I take one look at you, you're taking

0: SIBC News.
1: The Logan Air fleet of ATR aircraft has been downed temporarily by two aircraft after two aircraft made what Logan Air described as light contact at Kirkwood Airport. One stationary aircraft had its wing clipped by another aircraft taxiing at low speed while being marshalled on the ground under the direction of Kirkwood Airport's ground services team. Both aircraft are being inspected by Logan Air's engineering teams. Logan Air made other arrangements for passengers. The Larvik Lifeboat, a Coast Guard helicopter base at Sambra, members of Coast Guard rescue teams were asked to assist the police in tracing a person of concern. The area searched included around the Neb, all of Breivik and both sides of the Nessa Sound. The police found the person safe and well, and all units were stood down. There have been some changes to the previous report that, from next Monday, the Shetlands Council's road service will be carrying out fibre ducting works for BT Openreach over the East Borough Bridge. A shallow, narrow trench up the centre of the bridge will replace the cable on the outside of the bridge. This is now described as 100 metres of ducts between two manholes on either side of the bridge, and that the closure is scheduled for 5 days rather than three, but it is hoped that the work will be completed soon now. The closure will be between 9 a.m. and 3:30 p.m. daily, but emergency access will be maintained if required. After 42 years, the radio teleswitch service for electricity meters is now completely closed for all areas, with the switching off at just after 11 a.m. yesterday morning of the three long-wave transmitters at Burghead and Murray, West of Glen near Falkirk and Droitwich in Worcestershire. The BBC Radio 4 programming on the frequency ended at 1 a.m. on Saturday morning with a weather report for Shetland, ending the shipping forecast, the last programming item broadcast. The codes for the radio teleswitch service for electricity meters ended for the Burghead transmitter area, that is, Shetland, Orkney and the north of Scotland, on the 15th of June. At one time, there was a very high percentage of RTS meters in Shetland. Recent years, nearly all have been upgraded to smart meters. The weather, the wind will be southerly, light breeze, force 2, to gentle breeze, force 3, backing southeasterly and increasing to fresh breeze, force 5. The temperature will be 15 degrees.
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LBC. Coming now, Dave Fitchin' Thames and Shawn Mendes and Wonder and Zara Larsson and Midnight Sun. Braindance from Dave featuring Thames.

let's get the party started. See you at the bar, you was hardly talking. That's when I knew that your heart was scarring. Friends to lovers need a part to star in. Like, wait, babe, let me ask your pardon. This ain't Gucci, this is Prada, darling. If you want something, you can ask

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1: The Logan Air fleet of ATR aircraft has been downed temporarily by two aircraft after two aircraft made what Logan Air described as light contact at Kirkwall Airport. One stationary aircraft had its wing clipped by another aircraft taxiing at low speed while being marshalled on the ground under the direction of Kirkwall Airport's ground services team. Both aircraft are being inspected by Logan Air's engineering teams. Logan Air made other arrangements for passengers. The Larwick Lifeboat, a Coast Guard helicopter base at Sumbra, members of Coast Guard rescue teams were asked to assist the police in tracing a person of concern. The area searched included around the Neb, all of Braywick and both sides of the Nessus Sound. The police found the person safe and well, and all utes were stood down. There have been some changes to the previous report that, from next Monday, the Shetland Islands Council's road service will be carrying out fibre ducting works for BT Openreach over the East Borough Bridge. A shallow, narrow trench up the centre of the bridge will replace the cable on the outside of the bridge. This is now described as 100 metres of ducts between two manholes on either side of the bridge, and that the closure is scheduled for 5 days rather than three, but it is hoped that the work will be completed soon now. The closure will be between 9 a.m. and 3:30 p.m. daily, but emergency access will be maintained if required. After 42 years, the radio teleswitch service for electricity meters is now completely closed for all areas, with the switching off at just after 11 a.m. yesterday morning of the three long-wave transmitters at Burghead and Murray, West of Glen near Falkirk and Droitwich in Worcestershire. The BBC Radio 4 programming on the frequency ended at 1 a.m. on Saturday morning with a weather report for Shetland, ending the shipping broadcast, the last programming item broadcast. The codes for the radio teleswitch service for electricity meters ended for the Burghead transmitter area, that is, Shetland, Orkney and the north of Scotland, on the 15th of June. At one time, there was a very high percentage of RTS meters in Shetland. Recent years, nearly all have been upgraded to smart meters. The weather, the wind will be southerly, light breeze, force 2 to gentle breeze, force 3, back in southeasterly and increasing to fresh breeze, force 5. The temperature will be 15 degrees.
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4: 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Just go to the Shetland Islands Council's website and hit the link to take part, or phone 01595 744 308 for a paper copy.
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5: 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The toys are back in Disney and Pixar's Toy Story 5, and this time it's toys meets tech. 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Award winner Leslie Manville joins Aidan Turner in a striking new staging of Les Liaisons Dangereuses, filmed live on stage at the National Theatre. Cologne 75 captures the fascinating backstory of musician Keith Jarrett's one-hour improvised concert, which became the best-selling solo album in jazz history. Finally, we end our season of noir cinema with Chinatown, starring Jack Nicholson and Faye Dunaway. Go to shetlandarts.org for more information and to book tickets.
1: S-I-B-C. Coming now, Alex Warren, then Charlie XCX and 360, and Tim and Pal and Dracula. Forever Dream, it's Alex Warren.

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1: The Logan Air fleet of ATR aircraft has been downed temporarily by two aircraft after two aircraft made what Logan Air described as light contact at Kirkwood Airport. One stationary aircraft had its wing clipped by another aircraft taxiing at low speed while being marshalled on the ground under the direction of Kirkwood Airport's ground services team. Both aircraft are being inspected by Logan Air's engineering teams. Logan Air made other arrangements for passengers. The Larwick Lifeboat, a Coast Guard helicopter base at Summer, members of Coast Guard rescue teams were asked to assist the police in tracing a person of concern. The area search included around the Neb, all of Braywick and both sides of the Nessa Sound. The police found the person safe and well, and all units were stood down. There have been some changes to the previous report that, from next Monday, the Shetlands Council's road service will be carrying out fibre ducting works for BT Openreach over the East Borough Bridge. A shallow, narrow trench up the centre of the bridge will replace the cable on the outside of the bridge. This is now described as 100 metres of ducts between two manholes on either side of the bridge, and that the closure is scheduled for 5 days rather than three, but it is hoped that the work will be completed soon now. The closure will be between 9 a.m. and 3:30 p.m. daily, but emergency access will be maintained if required. After 42 years, the radio teleswitch service for electricity meters is now completely closed for all areas, with the switching off at just after 11 a.m. yesterday morning of the three long-wave transmitters at Burghead and Murray, West of Glen near Falkirk and Droitwich in Worcestershire. The BBC Radio 4 programming on the frequency ended at 1 a.m. on Saturday morning with a weather report for Shetland, ending the shipping forecast, the last programming item broadcast. The codes for the radio teleswitch service for electricity meters ended for the Burghead transmitter area, that is, Shetland, Orkney and the north of Scotland, on the 15th of June. At one time, there was a very high percentage of RTS meters in Shetland. Recent years, nearly all have been upgraded to smart meters. First Minister John Swinney has accused hopeful future leader of the Labour Party, Andy Burnham, of showing a lack of knowledge about Scotland. On Monday, Burnham said that he intended to devolve power away from Westminster and Holyrood to generate prosperity across the United Kingdom. He suggested that power was too concentrated in Edinburgh. Now John Swinney has suggested that any power must be devolved sensibly. The so-called Hogwarts Express is back operating this summer with more modern Mark II carriages that have a door locking system required by the Rail Safety Regulator. The old-style Mark I carriages are more authentic of the steam era, but they are not legal. Meanwhile, Harry Potter fans and other tourists have been warned against wandering onto the tracks and to follow signage including at Glenfinnan Viaduct as West Coast Railway's Jacobite season gets underway. The latest financial disclosures reveal that US President Donald Trump earned more than £30 million from his two golf resorts in Scotland last year. The findings show that Trump Turnberry on the Ayrshire coast generated £23,640,000 as hotel and golf-related revenue. Trump International Golf Links in Aberdeenshire recorded an income of £6,738,000. The European Union has approved a fishing and agriculture state aid package for Ireland. This aims to offset the impact of energy price spikes resulting from the war in the Middle East. The European Union's Copernicus Marine Service has reported that the world's oceans experienced their warmest June ever observed and that there could be further record-breaking highs in the months ahead. The record global sea surfaces temperatures of 21 degrees in June beat the previous record in the same month in 2023 and 2024. Victor Willis, the frontman of the Village People and co-writer of the massive hit YMCA, has died from a short but aggressive illness the day before his 75th birthday. Willis was known for styling himself as a policeman, a naval officer and an athlete during their performances, but he left the group in 1979. The weather, the wind will be southerly, light breeze force 2 to gentle breeze force 3, backing southeasterly and increasing to fresh breeze force 5. The temperature will be about 15 degrees.
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0: Events coming soon from Shetland Arts. 100 Years of Musicals is our next Supernaw show on Thursday the 9th of July. This show explores songs from 100 years of musicals on stage and screen over lunchtime with some tasty soup. Old Man Ludica is the recording name of two-time Juno Award-winning and Polaris Prize-nominated singer-songwriter Chris Ludica. Don't miss his return to Shetland on Monday the 13th of July. After last year's roaring success, Shetland Young Promoters Group are back with Blast, their under-10s disco with Martha Robertson and the One Man Disco Band, on the 25th of July. And finally, come along to our singer-songwriter night where you will enjoy an entertaining evening of local performances, or perhaps come and perform. You can sign up on the night on Thursday the 30th of July. Go to shetlandarts.org for more information and to book tickets.
1: 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Now with Harry Styles and Medusa and Good Boys and Peggy Hill and Lose Control and Gracie Abrams and a new song called Look At My Life. 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Yeah.

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1: The Logan Air fleet of ATR aircraft has been downed temporarily by two aircraft after two aircraft made what Logan Air described as light contact at Kirkwall Airport. One stationary aircraft had its wing clipped by another aircraft taxiing at low speed while being marshalled on the ground under the direction of Kirkwall Airport's ground services team. Both aircraft are being inspected by Logan Air's engineering teams. Logan Air made other arrangements for passengers. The Larvik Lifeboat, a Coast Guard helicopter base at Sumbra, members of Coast Guard rescue teams were asked to assist the police in tracing a person of concern. The area searched included around the Neb, all of Breivik and both sides of the Nessus Sound. The police found the person safe and well, and all utes were stood down. There have been some changes to the previous report that, from next Monday, the Shetland Council's road service will be carrying out fibre ducting works for BT Openreach over the East Borough Bridge. A shallow, narrow trench up the centre of the bridge will replace the cable on the outside of the bridge. This is now described as 100 metres of ducts between two manholes on either side of the bridge, and that the closure is scheduled for 5 days rather than three, but it is hoped that the work will be completed soon now. The closure will be between 9am and 3:30pm daily, but emergency access will be maintained if required. After 42 years, the radio teleswitch service for electricity meters is now completely closed for all areas, with the switching off at just after 11am yesterday morning of the three long-wave transmitters at Burghead and Murray, West of Glen near Falkirk and Droitwich in Worcestershire. The BBC Radio 4 programming on the frequency ended at 1am on Saturday morning with a weather report for Shetland, ending the shipping forecast, the last programming item broadcast. The codes for the radio teleswitch service for electricity meters ended for the Burghead transmitter area, that is, Shetland, Orkney and the north of Scotland, on the 15th of June. At one time, there was a very high percentage of RTS meters in Shetland. Recent years, nearly all have been upgraded to smart meters. First Minister John Swinney has accused hopeful future leader of the Labour Party, Andy Burnham, of showing a lack of knowledge about Scotland. On Monday, Burnham said that he intended to devolve power away from Westminster and Holyrood to generate prosperity across the United Kingdom. He suggested that power was too concentrated in Edinburgh. Now John Swinney has suggested that any power must be devolved sensibly. The so-called Hogwarts Express is back operating this summer with more modern Mark II carriages that have a door locking system required by the Rail Safety Regulator. The old-style Mark I carriages are more authentic of the steam era, but they are not legal. Meanwhile, Harry Potter fans and other tourists have been warned against wandering onto the tracks and to follow signage, including at Glenfinnan Viaduct, as West Coast Railway's jackabout season gets underway. The latest financial disclosures reveal that US President Donald Trump earned more than £30 million from his two golf resorts in Scotland last year. The findings show that Trump Turnberry on the Ayrshire coast generated £23,640,000 as hotel and golf-related revenue. Trump International Golf Links in Aberdeenshire recorded an income of £6,738,000. The European Union has approved a fishing and agriculture state aid package for Ireland. This aims to offset the impact of energy price spikes resulting from the war in the Middle East. The European Union's Copernicus Marine Service has reported that the world's oceans experienced their warmest June ever observed and that there could be further record-breaking highs in the months ahead. The record global sea surfaces temperatures of 21 degrees in June beat the previous record in the same month in 2023 and 2024. Victor Willis, the frontman of the Village People and co-writer of the massive hit YMCA, has died from a short but aggressive illness the day before his 75th birthday. Willis is known for styling himself as a policeman, a naval officer and an athlete during their performances, but he left the group in 1979. The weather, the wind will be southerly, light breeze force 2 to gentle breeze force 3, backing southeasterly and increasing to fresh breeze force 5. The temperature will be about 15 degrees.
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1: IBC. Coming now, Alex Warren, and then Callum Beattie, Pins and Needles, and Lolly Young from Down Here. Ordinary from Alex Warren.

0: SIBC News.
1: The Logan Air fleet of ATR aircraft has been downed temporarily by two aircraft after two aircraft made what Logan Air described as light contact at Kirkwood Airport. One stationary aircraft had its wing clipped by another aircraft taxiing at low speed while being marshalled on the ground under the direction of Kirkwood Airport's ground services team. Both aircraft are being inspected by Logan Air's engineering teams. Logan Air made other arrangements for passengers. The Larwick Lifeboat, a Coast Guard helicopter base at Sunbury, members of Coast Guard rescue teams were asked to assist the police in tracing a person of concern. The area searched included around the Neb, all of Braywick and both sides of the Nessus Sound. The police found the person safe and well, and all units were stood down. There have been some changes to the previous report that from next Monday, the Shetland Islands Council's road service will be carrying out fibre ducting works for BT Openreach over the East Borough Bridge. A shallow, narrow trench up the centre of the bridge will replace the cable on the outside of the bridge. This is now described as 100 metres of ducts between two manholes on either side of the bridge, and that the closure is scheduled for 5 days rather than three, but it is hoped that the work will be completed soon now. The closure will be between 9am and 3:30pm daily, but emergency access will be maintained if required. After 42 years, the radio teleswitch service for electricity meters is now completely closed for all areas, with the switching off at just after 11am yesterday morning of the three long-wave transmitters at Burghead and Murray, West of Glen near Falkirk and Droitwich in Worcestershire. The BBC Radio 4 programming on the frequency ended at 1am on Saturday morning with a weather report for Shetland, ending the shipping forecast, the last programming item broadcast. The codes for the radio teleswitch service for electricity meters ended for the Burghead transmitter area, that is, Shetland, Orkney and the north of Scotland, on the 15th of June. At one time, there was a very high percentage of RTS meters in Shetland. Recent years, nearly all have been upgraded to smart meters. First Minister John Swinney has accused hopeful future leader of the Labour Party, Andy Burnham, of showing a lack of knowledge about Scotland. On Monday, Burnham said that he intended to devolve power away from Westminster and Holyrood to generate prosperity across the United Kingdom. He suggested that power was too concentrated in Edinburgh. Now John Swinney has suggested that any power must be devolved sensibly. The so-called Hogwarts Express is back operating this summer with more modern Mark II carriages that have a door locking system required by the Rail Safety Regulator. The old-style Mark I carriages are more authentic of the steam era, but they are not legal. Meanwhile, Harry Potter fans and other tourists have been warned against wandering onto the tracks and to follow signage including at Glenfinnan Viaduct as West Coast Railway's Jacobite season gets underway. The latest financial disclosures reveal that US President Donald Trump earned more than £30 million from his two golf resorts in Scotland last year. The findings show that Trump Turnberry on the Ayrshire coast generated £23,640,000 as hotel and golf-related revenue. Trump International Golf Links in Aberdeenshire recorded an income of £6,738,000. The European Union has approved a fishing and aquaculture state aid package for Ireland. This aims to offset the impact of energy price spikes resulting from the war in the Middle East. The European Union's Copernicus Marine Service has reported that the world's oceans experienced their warmest June ever observed and that there could be further record-breaking highs in the months ahead. The record global sea surface temperatures of 21 degrees in June beat the previous record in the same month in 2023 and 2024. Victor Willis, the frontman of the Village People and co-writer of the massive hit YMCA, has died from a short but aggressive illness the day before his 75th birthday. Willis was known for styling himself as a policeman, a naval officer and an athlete during their performances, but he left the group in 1979. The weather, the wind will be southerly, light breeze force 2 to gentle breeze force 3, backing southeasterly and increasing to fresh breeze force 5. The temperature will be about 15 degrees.
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Calvin Harris and Jesse, then Luis Capaldi, Survive, and Ariana Grande, Hate That It Made You Love Me, Satisfy. It's Calvin Harris with Jesse.

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of her cloud, but for the first time in a long time, she believed that one day she would again feel the sun. She must be patient. She must have faith in the seeds that are planted beneath the snow. She must hold on, and she must let go.

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1: The Loganair fleet of ATR aircraft has been down temporarily by two aircraft after two aircraft made what Loganair described as light contact at Kirkwall Airport. One stationary aircraft had its wing clipped by another aircraft taxiing at low speed while being marshalled on the ground under the direction of Kirkwall Airport's ground services team. Both aircraft are being inspected by Loganair's engineering teams. Loganair made other arrangements for passengers. The Larwick Lightport, a Coast Guard helicopter base at Sumbra, and members of Coast Guard rescue teams were asked to assist the police in tracing a person of concern. The area searched included around the Neb, Olive Breivik, and both sides of the Nessus Sound. The police found the person safe and well, and all units were stood down. There have been some changes to the previous report that, from next Monday, the Shetlandlands Cantus Road Service will be carrying out fibre ducting works for BT Openreach over the East Borough Bridge. A shallow, narrow trench up the centre of the bridge will replace the cable on the outside of the bridge. This is now described as 100 metres of ducts between manholes on either side of the bridge, and that the closure is scheduled for 5 days rather than three, but it is hoped that the work will be completed sooner. The closure will be between 9 a.m. and 3:30 p.m. daily, but emergency access will be maintained if required.
2: Screening this week at Mareel, based on an original story by Steven Spielberg, Disclosure Day centres on the massive global revelation that aliens are real and the urgent race for the truth that follows. The toys are back in Disney and Pixar's Toy Story 5, and this time it's toys meets tech. 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Award winner Leslie Manville joins Aidan Turner in a striking new staging of Les Liaisons Dangereuses, filmed live on stage at the National Theatre. Cologne 75 captures the fascinating backstory of musician Keith Jarrett's one-hour improvised concert, which became the best-selling solo album in jazz history. Finally, we end our season of noir cinema with Chinatown, starring Jack Nicholson and Faye Dunaway. Go to shetlandarts.org for more information and to book tickets.
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1: 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Now we have Tim Impala and then the Snuts with Motherlands, and Alex Warren with Passenger. Dracula from Tim Impala.

0: SIBC News.
1: The Loganair fleet of ATR aircraft has been down temporarily by two aircraft after two aircraft made what Loganair described as light contact at Kirkwall Airport. One stationary aircraft had its wing clipped by another aircraft taxiing at low speed while being marshalled on the ground under the direction of Kirkwall Airport's ground services team. Both aircraft are being inspected by Loganair's engineering teams. Loganair made other arrangements for passengers. The Larwick Lightport, a Coast Guard helicopter base at Sullenborough, and members of Coast Guard rescue teams were asked to assist the police in tracing a person of concern. The area searched included around the Neb, all of Brevik, and both sides of the Nessus Sound. The police found the person safe and well, and all the units were stood down. There have been some changes to the previous report that, from next Monday, the Shetlandlands Kansas Road Service will be carrying out fibre ducting works for BT Openreach over the East Borough Bridge. A shallow, narrow trench up the centre of the bridge will replace the cable on the outside of the bridge. This is now described as 100 metres of ducts between manholes on either side of the bridge, and that the closure is scheduled for 5 days rather than three, but it is hoped that the work will be completed sooner. The closure will be between 9 a.m. and 3:30 p.m. daily, but emergency access will be maintained if required.
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1: Now we have Taylor Swift, then Share Your Doubts Since We Divided, and Bruno Mars, I Just Might. I Knew It, I Knew You, it's Taylor Swift.

17 minutes is all that it takes. My feet move faster than my heart can race. I've been away for 7 weeks and a little bit of change, but the rainbow I was chasing only led me to the rain. I was looking for the sunshine.

0: SIBC News.
1: The Loganair fleet of ATR aircraft has been down temporarily by two aircraft after two aircraft made what Loganair described as light contact at Kirkwall Airport. One stationary aircraft had its wing clipped by another aircraft taxiing at low speed while being marshalled on the ground under the direction of Kirkwall Airport's ground services team. Both aircraft are being inspected by Loganair's engineering teams. Loganair made other arrangements for passengers. The Larwick Lightport, a Coast Guard helicopter base at Sunborough, and members of Coast Guard rescue teams were asked to assist the police in tracing a person of concern. The area searched included around the Neb, Olive Braybrick, and both sides of the Nessus Sound. The police found the person safe and well, and all units were stood down. There have been some changes to the previous report that, from next Monday, the Shetlands Cantus Road Service will be carrying out fibre ducting works for BT Openreach over the East Borough Bridge. A shallow, narrow trench up the centre of the bridge will replace the cable on the outside of the bridge. This is now described as 100 metres of ducts between manholes on either side of the bridge, and that the closure is scheduled for 5 days rather than three, but it is hoped that the work will be completed sooner. The closure will be between 9am and 3:30pm daily, but emergency access will be maintained if required.
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1: SIBC. Coming now, we have Olivia Dean, and then we have Ed Sheeran and Camera, and then after that, we have Dave Fitch in Terms and Rain Dance. It's Olivia Dean and Man I Need.

Let's get the party started. See you at the bar, you was hardly talking. That's when I knew that your heart was scarring. Friends to lovers need a part to star in. Like, wait, babe, let me ask your pardon. This ain't Gucci, this is Prada, darling. If you want something, you can know.

They say the holy water's watered down, and this town's lost its faith. Our colors will fade eventually, so if our time is running out, day after day, we'll make the mundane a masterpiece. Oh my, my, oh my, my love, I take one look at you, you're taking me out.

0: SIBC News.
1: The Loganair fleet of ATR aircraft has been down temporarily by two aircraft after two aircraft made what Loganair described as light contact at Kirkwall Airport. One stationary aircraft had its wing clipped by another aircraft taxiing at low speed while being marshalled on the ground under the direction of Kirkwall Airport's ground services team. Both aircraft are being inspected by Loganair's engineering teams. Loganair made other arrangements for passengers. The Larwick Life Port, a Coast Guard helicopter base at Sumber, and members of Coast Guard rescue teams were asked to assist the police in tracing a person of concern. The area search included around the Neb, all of Breivik, and both sides of the Nessus Sound. The police found the person safe and well, and all the units were stood down. There have been some changes to the previous report that, from next Monday, the Shetlands Cantus Road Service will be carrying out fibre ducting works for BT Openreach over the East Borough Bridge. A shallow, narrow trench up the centre of the bridge will replace the cable on the outside of the bridge. This is now described as 100 metres of ducts between manholes on either side of the bridge, and that the closure is scheduled for 5 days rather than three, but it is hoped that the work will be completed sooner. The closure will be between 9 a.m. and 3:30 p.m. daily, but emergency access will be maintained if required.
0: If you've got experience of adult social care services in Shetland, the Council and the Health and Social Care Partnership are keen for you to take part in a survey. You may already be using services or have used them in the past, or be a friend, carer, or family member of someone who has. Contributions from local community, voluntary, and partner organisations are also welcome. The survey's gathering information on people's experiences, what works well, or where improvements could be made to help inform planning for the future. Just go to the Shetland Islands Council's website and hit the link to take part, or phone 01595 744 308 for a paper copy.
1: IBC. Coming now, Sienna Sparrow, then Taylor Swift, Elizabeth Taylor, and Chavel Rowan with Pink Pony Club. But dear your lover, it's Sienna Spyro.

0: SIBC News.
1: The Loganair fleet of ATR aircraft has been down temporarily by two aircraft after two aircraft made what Loganair described as light contact at Kirkwall Airport. One stationary aircraft had its wing clipped by another aircraft taxiing at low speed while being marshalled on the ground under the direction of Kirkwall Airport's ground services team. Both aircraft are being inspected by Loganair's engineering teams. Loganair made other arrangements for passengers. The Larwick Life Port, a Coast Guard helicopter base at Sumber, and members of Coast Guard rescue teams were asked to assist the police in tracing a person of concern. The area searched included around the Neb, all of Brevik, and both sides of the Nessus Sound. The police found the person safe and well, and all the units were stood down. There have been some changes to the previous report that, from next Monday, the Shetlandlands Cantus Road Service will be carrying out fibre ducting works for BT Openreach over the East Borough Bridge. A shallow, narrow trench up the centre of the bridge will replace the cable on the outside of the bridge. This is now described as 100 metres of ducts between manholes on either side of the bridge, and that the closure is scheduled for 5 days rather than three, but it is hoped that the work will be completed sooner. The closure will be between 9 a.m. and 3:30 p.m. daily, but emergency access will be maintained if required.
2: Events coming soon from Shetland Arts. 100 Years of Musicals is our next Supernaw show on Thursday the 9th of July. This show explores songs from 100 years of musicals on stage and screen over lunchtime with some tasty soup. Old Man Ludica is the recording name of two-time Juno Award-winning and Polaris Prize-nominated singer-songwriter Chris Ludica. Don't miss his return to Shetland on Monday the 13th of July. After last year's roaring success, Shetland Young Promoters Group are back with Blast, their under-10s disco with Martha Robertson and the One Man Disco Band, on the 25th of July. And finally, come along to our singer-songwriter night where you will enjoy an entertaining evening of local performances, or perhaps come and perform. You can sign up on the night on Thursday the 30th of July. Go to shetlandarts.org for more information and to book tickets.

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1: The Loganair fleet of ATR aircraft has been down temporarily by two aircraft after two aircraft made what Loganair described as light contact at Kirkwall Airport. One stationary aircraft had its wing clipped by another aircraft taxiing at low speed while being marshalled on the ground under the direction of Kirkwall Airport's ground services team. Both aircraft are being inspected by Loganair's engineering teams. Loganair made other arrangements for passengers. The Larwick Lightport, a Coast Guard helicopter base at Sunborough, and members of Coast Guard rescue teams were asked to assist the police in tracing a person of concern. The area searched included around the Neb, Olive Braywick, and both sides of the Nessus Sound. The police found the person safe and well, and all units were stood down. There have been some changes to the previous report that, from next Monday, the Shetlandlands Cancer Road Service will be carrying out fibre ducting works for BT Openreach over the East Borough Bridge. A shallow, narrow trench up the centre of the bridge will replace the cable on the outside of the bridge. This is now described as 100 metres of ducts between manholes on either side of the bridge, and that the closure is scheduled for 5 days rather than three, but it is hoped that the work will be completed sooner. The closure will be between 9 a.m. and 3:30 p.m. daily, but emergency access will be maintained if required.
2: 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You, and then the same you, again. You. One ticket, two chances to win. New Lotto. It could be you, and it could be you. See website for Lotto changes. 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Players must be 18 or over.

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1: The Loganair fleet of ATR aircraft has been down temporarily by two aircraft after two aircraft made what Loganair described as light contact at Kirkwall Airport. One stationary aircraft had its wing clipped by another aircraft taxiing at low speed while being marshalled on the ground under the direction of Kirkwall Airport's ground services team. Both aircraft are being inspected by Loganair's engineering teams. Loganair made other arrangements for passengers. The Larwick Light Port, a Coast Guard helicopter base at Sullenborough, and members of Coast Guard rescue teams were asked to assist the police in tracing a person of concern. The area searched included around the Neb, all of Brevik, and both sides of the Nessus Sound. The police found the person safe and well, and all the units were stood down. There have been some changes to the previous report that, from next Monday, the Shetlandlands Cantus Road Service will be carrying out fibre ducting works for BT Openreach over the East Borough Bridge. A shallow, narrow trench up the centre of the bridge will replace the cable on the outside of the bridge. This is now described as 100 metres of ducts between manholes on either side of the bridge, and that the closure is scheduled for 5 days rather than three, but it is hoped that the work will be completed sooner. The closure will be between 9 a.m. and 3:30 p.m. daily, but emergency access will be maintained if required.
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4: Hey, it's me. Just checking in. I know there's a lot going on right now. So, how are you feeling?